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Say duck, duck, Jeep, and you could drive away in a new 2026 Cherokee Limited Hybrid from 104.5 More Country and your Alberta Jeep dealers. 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
1: Today heats up to a high of 26 with a mix of sun and cloud. Tomorrow will be sunny with a high of 30 degrees. And we'll get a high of 31 on Wednesday.

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0: 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I'm Hunter Pratt.
1: We have our second Taste of Summer charity barbecue coming up on August 19th. I'm hanging out with Corey Baldwin, the grill master himself. Corey, first of all, tell me, how many barbecues and breakfasts have you done this season?
2: Probably a couple hundred.
1: Couple hundred.
2: Yeah. But lots.
1: Lots, okay.
2: Yeah, we fed a lot of people.
1: And what's on the menu for the upcoming charity barbecue?
2: That's a good question. We'll probably do some smoked brisket for a change, and then probably some burgers as well, and a couple good barbecue sides.
1: Nice. Last time you had a dill pickle salad. Are we going to expect that again?
2: There is a chance. If you request it, we could probably do it, yes.
1: Okay. Hopefully it's in the forecast. What are you most looking forward to?
2: We're looking forward to bringing people together. We love to feed people. Most importantly, we want to help people. Or in this case, we want to help dogs.
1: Got to share some love to the animals, too. Why are charity barbecues like this important to you?
2: They're important because the more people that we can help, the better. Or the more dogs we can help, the better. The more organizations that we could help, the better it makes us feel.
1: Awesome. And there might be some dogs on site. Are you a dog person?
2: I'm allergic to dogs.
1: No way.
2: Yeah, but I love dogs. And my kids, they're allergic to dogs, but they love dogs too.
1: Okay, so they love them from a distance.
2: Yes. Okay. And up close too. We'll take some reactin.
1: There you go. You'll be ready for the big day.
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Lainey Wilson and John Mayer. Happy Monday. I'm Hunter Pratt. Coming up, let's talk all about open farm days right after Dallas Smith on 104.5 More Country.

0: By tomorrow, temperatures will warm up to a high of 30 with some smoke. And Wednesday will bring some more sun with a high of 30 degrees. To see a full forecast, head to strathmorenow.com.
1: 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On a train.

Lefty with Boston. I'm Hunter Pratt. Coming up, let's talk about a very silly release issued for the people of Chestermere right after Keith Urban on More Country.

0: Ella Langley, Be Her. Happy Monday. I'm Hunter Pratt. Coming up in about 3 minutes, your cue to text for Duck Duck Jeep right after Float on More Country.
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Jess Moskaloof with Knock Off. I'm Hunter Pratt. Happy Monday. We got some good music coming up for you. Here's Chevy Silverado, Bailey Zimmerman, and more country.

Mackenzie Porter. Happy Monday. I'm Hunter Pratt. Coming up, we're playing This or That with Mr. Corey Baldwin. Here's Zach Top on 104.5 More Country.

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0: My car is pretty mad at me right now. I'm Hunter Pratt on More Country Mornings. 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I do know that I'm not a big fan of that. But don't be like me. 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

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I'm Candace Johnson. It's going to be a beautiful week in Alberta. Get out there and enjoy these last few weeks of summer. Sci Valley, it's Fools on the home stretch.

It's Post Malone and Morgan Wallen. I had some help. How you doing? I'm Candace Johnson. Calgary Pride Week gets underway today. You're going to notice a lot of rainbows and a lot of happiness.

Not yet on the home stretch. I'm Candace Johnson. After a rainy week, it's nice to have some sunshine in the forecast. Well, the Farmer's Almanac is forecasting a warm and wet fall for Alberta.